0: between people in rare cases. 13 cases, including 3 deaths, are linked to the ship. There have been no U.S. cases connected to the ship, and the risk remains low. John Scott reporting.
1: NASA says a fireball as heavy as an elephant caused the double boom that rang out over New England. The agency said Monday the meteor was about 5 feet wide and traveling at an estimated 42,000 miles per hour. More details at SRNnews.com. 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
4: 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So stick around for Evening Praise at 7 o'clock. I'm Ken Andrews, your host on KJOL, local Christian radio. Music to praise Jesus for the next hour and, of course, teaching at 8 o'clock. Hebrews chapter 12, we're told, since we're receiving a kingdom that cannot be shaken, let us be thankful and so worship God acceptably with reverence and awe. We should be thankful because he's done so much for us. Here's Life Church Worship on KJOL, where you hear the light.
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I lost in the light, it was up to me to make a name the world.

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Level up your walk, teaching that lifts you higher. 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

Good afternoon. I'm Dave Andrews. Some great music headed your way this 2 o'clock hour, and that includes Amadeo from Ryan Stevenson. Also, a new song from Cade Thompson called That's What the Cross Is For, and Jaywalkers with Silence, and much more. We have a great lineup this 2 o'clock hour, and I hope you can join us for that. You know, Oswald Chambers said my utmost for his highest. He said, "You will never cease to be the most amazed person on earth at what God has done for you on the inside." You know, that is a huge testimony to the world of what God has done for us, how he has changed our lives. One of the very best testimonies that we can offer the world of him. Here's Terry and Now on KJOL. This